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2: News. I'm John Saucier. The Supreme Court ruling today that states may continue counting mail-in ballots postmarked by Election Day, even if they arrive afterward, rejecting a Republican challenge to a Mississippi law. President Trump insists there is still a path forward for the Save America Act.
3: California, they're going to go for weeks and weeks and weeks. And you know what they do? They cheat. How many votes do we need? How many votes? That's why they take their time. How many votes do we need? Okay, here they are.
2: Federal law already prohibits non-citizens from voting in federal elections. The Trump administration expected to continue talks with Iran after exchanging blows over the weekend. House Minority Leader Hakeem Jeffries.
4: We need an all-hands-on-deck classified briefing for the entirety of the House of Representatives and the entirety of the Senate.
2: White House officials said they're hopeful for a peace deal with Iran. 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
5: From the Range Weather Center, today's going to be partly sunny with an isolated shower or thunderstorm in the evening. It'll be windy with a high of 68, winds gusting to 45 miles per hour. Could be partly cloudy and windy overnight tonight. Low temperature 48 with winds gusting to 40 miles per hour. Plus wind Tuesday, sunshine kept without a thunderstorm. I'm meteorologist Jim Minaldi on Wyoming's Genuine Country.
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0: 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Yeah, I love a rainy
1: night. 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
2: 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Frank's joining President Trump's fight to make America great again. So giddy up, Wyoming.

0: right, Second Amendment, defending our freedom. That's Frank Chapman.
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3: From the Range Weather Center, we head into the weekend with a good chance we'll see some rain today. It's a 70% chance of rain for our Saturday in front of us. Mostly cloudy skies. 75 is the high. Decreases to a 30% chance of rain tonight, but it's still there. The possibility of a thunderstorm. Mostly cloudy skies. We look at a low of 50 degrees. Enjoy your weekend. Chuck Brady, Wyoming's Genuine Country.

0: 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Highwaymen, basically Willie Nelson, Merle Haggard, all the greats. 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

Now, you don't have to listen. Just keep doing what you do. 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
2: Fox News, I'm John Saucier. U.S. and Iranian officials will resume high-level negotiations in Doha, Qatar tomorrow after a volatile weekend of military exchanges. Representative Jim Jordan on Fox Business.
3: Deal with their pursuit of nuclear weapons with Midnight Hammer, Epic Fury. And, of course, President Trump is, I just know this guy makes decisions with the best interests of America in mind.
2: House Minority Leader Hakeem Jeffries disagrees.
4: We need an all-hands-on-deck classified briefing for the entirety of the House of Representatives and the entirety of the Senate.
2: White House officials say they're hopeful a peace deal will be signed with Iran. The cleanup continues in Venezuela after two major devastating earthquakes at the end of last week. 1,700 people now confirmed dead. Rescue crews are combing through the rubble. Relief organizations say the first 72 hours after a natural disaster, the most crucial time period. 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
6: From the Range Weather Center, we head into the weekend with a good chance we'll see some rain today. It's a 70% chance of rain for our Saturday in front of us, mostly cloudy skies. 75 is the high. Decreases to a 30% chance of rain tonight, but it's still there. The possibility of a thunderstorm, mostly cloudy skies. We look at a low of 50 degrees. Enjoy your weekend. 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
1: 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Delta Dawn
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2: Fox News, I'm Deborah Valentine. The Supreme Court releasing decisions on major cases today, including a 5-4 decision upholding a Mississippi law allowing postmarked mail-in ballots up to 5 days from an election. President Trump reacts.
3: That was a ruling that was, I think it was very detrimental to honest elections. But it is what it is.
2: The president says the decision makes passage of the Save America Act all the more important. Fox's Jared Halpern.
4: The Save America Act would restrict the use of mail-in ballots while adding proof of citizenship and voter ID requirements for voters.
2: The high court's expected to make public its ruling on birthright citizenship tomorrow. Tuesday is the last day of the high court's current term. The U.S. and Iran will meet for peace talks in Doha, Qatar on Tuesday. Fighting between the U.S. and Iran erupted over the weekend after IRGC attacks in the Persian Gulf. 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
5: From the Range Weather Center, we head into the weekend with a good chance we'll see some rain today. It's a 70% chance of rain for our Saturday in front of us. Mostly cloudy skies. 75 is the high. Decreases to a 30% chance of rain tonight, but it's still there. The possibility of a thunderstorm. Mostly cloudy skies. We look at a low of 50 degrees. Enjoy your weekend. Chuck Brady, Wyoming's Genuine Country.
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0: 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Yeah, I love a rainy
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2: News. I'm Deborah Valentine. The Supreme Court releasing decisions on major cases today, including a 5-4 decision upholding a Mississippi law allowing postmarked mail-in ballots up to 5 days from an election. President Trump reacts.
3: That was a ruling that was, I think it was very detrimental to honest elections. But it is what it is.
2: The president says the decision makes passage of the Save America Act all the more important. Fox's Jared Halpern.
4: The Save America Act would restrict the use of mail-in ballots while adding proof of citizenship and voter ID requirements for voters.
2: The high court's expected to make public its ruling on birthright citizenship tomorrow. Tuesday is the last day of the high court's current term. The U.S. and Iran will meet for peace talks in Doha, Qatar on Tuesday. Fighting between the U.S. and Iran erupted over the weekend after IRGC attacks in the Persian Gulf. 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
5: From the Range Weather Center, we head into the weekend with a good chance we'll see some rain today. It's a 70% chance of rain for our Saturday in front of us. Mostly cloudy skies. 75 is the high. Decreases to a 30% chance of rain tonight, but it's still there. The possibility of a thunderstorm. Mostly cloudy skies. We look at a low of 50 degrees. Enjoy your weekend. Chuck Brady, Wyoming's Genuine Country.
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0: 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Highwaymen, basically Willie Nelson, Merle Haggard, all the greats. It makes me wish I was living in a simpler time.
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2: News, I'm Sue Guzman. The Supreme Court ruling Monday, states can continue counting ballots as long as they are postmarked by Election Day. President Trump with reaction.
3: The mail-in ballot ruling, which was a little bit surprising, gives people more time to vote illegally, let's say.
2: The legal challenge was part of the president's broader crackdown on most mail-in balloting, which he says breeds fraud. Democrats argue the president is trying to suppress voter turnout. U.S. Attorney for D.C. Jeanine Pirro promising to prosecute those who vandalized the reflecting pool outside the Lincoln Memorial.
4: Anyone who comes to this district who thinks that he or she is going to vandalize the reflecting pool or any kind of monument, you're facing 10 years in prison. So don't get smart, because we're on the lookout for them.
2: Seven people have been arrested so far. 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
5: From the Range Weather Center, we head into the weekend with a good chance we'll see some rain today. It's a 70% chance of rain for our Saturday in front of us. Mostly cloudy skies. 75 is the high. Decreases to a 30% chance of rain tonight, but it's still there. The possibility of a thunderstorm. Mostly cloudy skies. We look at a low of 50 degrees. Enjoy your weekend. Chuck Brady, Wyoming's Genuine Country.
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4: Old man Wrigley lived in that white house down the street where I grew up. 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
2: News. I'm Deborah Valentine. Rulings from the Supreme Court Tuesday include a decision on President Trump's efforts to block birthright citizenship. Fox's Jared Halpern.
3: Since its ratification following the Civil War, the 14th Amendment has been understood to grant U.S. citizenship to anyone born on American soil. An executive order from President Trump would end that for children born to parents in the country illegally or temporarily.
2: Three firefighters dead, two hurt while battling wildfires in Colorado and Utah. Colorado Governor Jared Polis identifies the firefighters killed.
4: Emily Barker of Clinton Township, Michigan. Nick Hutcherson of Glendale, Arizona. And Sydney Watson of Warrior, Alabama.
2: The wildfires have thus far burned over 200,000 acres. 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
5: The Range Weather Center. We head into the weekend with a good chance we'll see some rain today. It's a 70% chance of rain for our Saturday in front of us. Mostly cloudy skies. 75 is the high. Decreases to a 30% chance of rain tonight, but it's still there. The possibility of a thunderstorm. Mostly cloudy skies. We look at a low of 50 degrees. Enjoy your weekend. Chuck Brady, Wyoming's Genuine Country.
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2: News, I'm Sue Guzman. President Trump says Special Envoy Steve Witkoff and Jared Kushner are on their way to Dubai to meet with Iranian leaders for another round of talks Tuesday.
3: President Trump saying that tomorrow's meeting came at the request of Iran. Now, Iran's foreign ministry is saying this is not the case and that while they've been in contact with mediators in Qatar, that no technical talks are scheduled.
2: Fox's Alexandria Hoff, U.S. and Iran traded strikes over the weekend. More than 1,700 are now dead after a pair of powerful earthquakes rocked Venezuela's Caribbean coast. U.S. is sending help.
4: 130 Marines arrived in the hardest hit city of La Guaira. Their goal is to open the port so badly needed supplies can reach those who need it.
2: Fox's Nate Foy, and the Supreme Court rejects President Trump's request to appeal the $5 million verdict in the E. Jean Carroll sexual abuse case in New York. 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
5: From the Range Weather Center, we head into the weekend with a good chance we'll see some rain today. It's a 70% chance of rain for our Saturday in front of us. Mostly cloudy skies. 75 is the high. Decreases to a 30% chance of rain tonight, but it's still there. The possibility of a thunderstorm. Mostly cloudy skies. We look at a low of 50 degrees. Enjoy your weekend. Chuck Brady, Wyoming's Genuine Country.
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0: 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Highwaymen, basically Willie Nelson, Merle Haggard, all the greats. 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
2: News. I'm Deborah Valentine. The Supreme Court's expected to issue a ruling today on President Trump's effort to end birthright citizenship for illegal migrants. President Trump.
3: It's tremendously destructive. It's extremely costly. I don't know. It's up to them. But in terms of for the good of the country, it would be great if they did they didn't allow it.
2: On Monday, the High Court allowed election mail-in ballots to stand if postmarked by Election Day. Seven people have been arrested for allegedly vandalizing the reflecting pool outside the Lincoln Memorial. U.S. Attorney for D.C. Jeanine Pirro on Fox's The Ingram Angle. With this warning,
4: anyone who comes to this district who thinks that he or she is going to vandalize the reflecting pool or any kind of monument, you're facing 10 years in prison. So don't get smart because we're on the lookout for them.
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5: Range Weather Center. We head into the weekend with a good chance we'll see some rain today. It's a 70% chance of rain for our Saturday in front of us. Mostly cloudy skies. 75 is the high. Decreases to a 30% chance of rain tonight, but it's still there. The possibility of a thunderstorm. Mostly cloudy skies. We look at a low of 50 degrees. Enjoy your weekend. Chuck Brady, Wyoming's Genuine Country.
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2: News. I'm Sue Guzman. Today is the final day of the Supreme Court's current term, and three major rulings are expected.
3: Cases include the closely watched challenge to President Trump's executive order limiting birthright citizenship. Lower courts have concluded the action violates or likely violates the 14th Amendment. Another case is one involving a Republican challenge to campaign finance limits and LGBTQ rights cases from Idaho and West Virginia that deal with transgender students in public school sports.
2: Fox's Tanya J. Powers, President Trump says Special Envoy Steve Witkoff and Jared Kushner are on their way to Dubai to meet with Iranian leaders for another round of talks today.
4: President Trump saying that tomorrow's meeting came at the request of Iran. Now, Iran's foreign ministry saying this is not the case and that while they've been in contact with mediators in Qatar, that no technical talks are scheduled.
2: Fox's Alexandria Hoff. 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
5: From the Range Weather Center, we head into the weekend with a good chance we'll see some rain today. It's a 70% chance of rain for our Saturday in front of us. Mostly cloudy skies. 75 is the high. Decreases to a 30% chance of rain tonight, but it's still there. The possibility of a thunderstorm. Mostly cloudy skies. We look at a low of 50 degrees. Enjoy your weekend. Chuck Brady, Wyoming's Genuine Country.
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2: News. I'm Deborah Valentine. Doubts being cast on talks expected to take place in Qatar today between the U.S. and Iran following a weekend of renewed fighting. Fox's Jonathan Savage.
3: Even though there's an Iranian delegation due in Doha, Qatar, Iran says no meeting is planned. According to the foreign ministry in Tehran, the presence of the Iranian side bears no relation to the American visit.
2: The weekend strikes erupted after the IRGC launched attacks on two ships in the Strait of Hormuz. Several hot-button issues expected to be handed down from the U.S. Supreme Court today, including a decision on women's sports. Fox's Kristen Goodwin.
4: The Supreme Court will decide whether Idaho and West Virginia's laws preventing transgender athletes from participating in girls' and women's school sports teams can stand.
2: Justices are also expected to issue a ruling on birthright citizenship. 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
5: The Range Weather Center. We head into the weekend with a good chance we'll see some rain today. It's a 70% chance of rain for our Saturday in front of us. Mostly cloudy skies. 75 is the high. Decreases to a 30% chance of rain tonight, but it's still there. The possibility of a thunderstorm. Mostly cloudy skies. We look at a low of 50 degrees. Enjoy your weekend. Chuck Brady, Wyoming's Genuine Country.
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0: 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Yeah, I love a rainy
1: night. Hi, this is Dolly Parton.
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2: News, I'm Sue Guzman. President Trump says special envoy Steve Witkoff and Jared Kushner are on their way to meet with Iranian leaders for another round of talks today.
3: President Trump saying that tomorrow's meeting came at the request of Iran. Now, Iran's foreign ministry saying this is not the case and that while they've been in contact with mediators in Qatar, that no technical talks are scheduled.
2: Fox's Alexandria Hoff. Today's the final day of the Supreme Court's current term and three major rulings are expected.
4: Cases include the closely watched challenge to President Trump's executive order limiting birthright citizenship. Lower courts have concluded the action violates or likely violates the 14th Amendment. Another case is one involving a Republican challenge to campaign finance limits and LGBTQ rights cases from Idaho and West Virginia that deal with transgender students in public school sports.
2: This is Tanya J. Powers. 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
5: Range Weather Center. We head into the weekend with a good chance we'll see some rain today. It's a 70% chance of rain for our Saturday in front of us. Mostly cloudy skies. 75 is the high. Decreases to a 30% chance of rain tonight, but it's still there. The possibility of a thunderstorm. Mostly cloudy skies. We look at a low of 50 degrees. Enjoy your weekend. Chuck Brady, Wyoming's Genuine Country.

0: 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Highwaymen, basically Willie Nelson, Merle Haggard, all the greats. It makes me wish I was living in a simpler time.
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2: I'm CJ Papa.
3: Meeting in Doha is going to be perhaps important, perhaps not. We're going to find out.
2: President Trump in the Oval Office on today's talks in Qatar as the U.S. and Iran will meet separately with mediators from that country in Pakistan.
4: U.S. Special Envoys Kushner and Witkoff will be in attendance and are expected to meet directly with the Qatari Prime Minister, according to a diplomat familiar with the talks. Technical talks about the MOU are then scheduled to take place on Wednesday.
2: Fox's Trey Yinks in Tel Aviv. The final hours in the current term of the U.S. Supreme Court, four major decisions expected to be released this morning, including a test of the 14th Amendment's birthright citizenship clause, and at least 1,700 people are dead from the twin earthquakes in northern Venezuela. First responders searching for those who still may be alive. America's listening to Fox News.
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7: For the Range Weather Center, today's going to be sunny with a high of 76, a mainly clear night for tonight, the low 48. Wednesday, sunny to partly cloudy with a couple of afternoon showers and thunderstorms, high 80. Sunshine Thursday, can't rule out an afternoon shower and thunderstorm, a high temperature 82. I'm meteorologist Jim Minaldi on Wyoming's Genuine Country.
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11: 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Good Tuesday morning. It's the last day of June. Tomorrow is July 1st. Where is your summer gone? If you need a reason to party today, it is World Roller Coaster Appreciation Month. And the reason I said today is because you have just today to celebrate that. Social Media Day today as well. Recognizing the impact of social media, good, bad, or indifferent. I've got World Around the News talking about old birds, pregnant nurses, and instant grandkids. President Trump has 2 years to make presidential math history. That'll be on randomness. And I'll have ways to annoy your spouse at the end of the hour with some comedy. Like, I need any more ideas on that one. You ever had to tell someone older, like your parents or older people, that a video is AI? They're like, hey, you got to see this video. And you're like, yeah, that video is AI. It's kind of like having to have the talk with a kid about Santa a little bit when you have to crush their hopes and dreams and tell them that it's AI. That is your thought for the day on a Tuesday, the 30th of June. My name is Gabe. This is 103.3 The Range, driving me wild with Sawyer Brown as we get a Tuesday morning started.

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world around the news on a Tuesday. World records, pregnant nurses, and instant grandkids. That's coming up on your Tuesday edition of WAN. A South Carolina parakeet has made a world record. It's the oldest living parakeet, 32 years and 3 months of age, and its name is Spoodles. Yeah, it was gifted to the owner back in 1997, 32-year-old parakeet. A hospital in Dayton, Ohio has set a new record with 17 labor and delivery nurses expecting babies themselves. Sometime between now and December, 17 nurses expected at that hospital to give birth. Talk about baby fever. And in Texas, one sister was having twins, and she was in the hospital about to give birth. Her pregnant sister came to visit her. They both delivered twin boys within 13 hours of each other. How crazy is that? The sisters are not twins, but they do have 12-year-old brothers who are twins. Grandma went from no grandkids to four grandkids in a pretty big hurry on World Around the News. Coming up on Randomness, President Trump has 2 years to make presidential math history. Randomness on the way.

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2: 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There we go.
3: 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Frank's joining President Trump's fight to make America great again. So giddy up, Wyoming.

0: protecting property rights, Second Amendment, defending our freedom. That's Frank Chapman.
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randomness on a Tuesday. We've all heard of different rules. 5-second rule, 10-second rule. Now there's something called the 4-second rule. It's the amount of time the average internet user waits for a page to load before leaving to another site. 4 seconds? Who's got that kind of time? Viagra was initially developed to relieve pain from spasms of the coronary arteries. It did not work, but in the tests, the side effect, well, you know what the side effect was, and now that's why Viagra has continued to be made. And before he was president, James Garfield came up with the Pythagorean theorem proof. It was published in an education journal. James Garfield, the only president to have contributed anything original to mathematics. With that said, President Trump still has 2+ years to add his name to the list of presidential achievements in math. Those are randomness for a Tuesday.

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0: Well, on your Tuesday version of what's going on, I've got ways to annoy your spouse. Yeah, like I need any more ideas on that. Lori's already rolling her eyeballs right now. Here are ways to annoy your spouse. Laugh at your phone for no reason, and then don't give an explanation when asked. Save your Amazon boxes, then stack about 20 of them on the porch just before the spouse is about to arrive home. Cupboards, leave them open. That'll annoy your spouse for sure. Pluck his nose hairs while he's fast asleep. He'll appreciate that, actually. Look at them through a fork and pretend they are in jail. And the final way to annoy your spouse, just stare at them for a long time as if you're looking at something behind them, through them. That'll annoy them. Yeah, like I needed any more ideas on how to annoy my poor spouse. Almost 7 a.m. on a Tuesday. I'll look at some temperatures in the basin. I'll also hit some Fox News, and we'll visit the Weather Center and see what's going on weather-wise. Bonus comedy, 4th of July parade in a small town from Ryan Hamilton, and the drunk uncle on the 4th of July from Jim Brewer on 103.3 The Range, the Basin's Country Classics on a Tuesday morning.
1: We have a big parade every year on the 4th of July. It's the biggest event in my town every year. There are 500 people in the parade and 500 people who are watching the parade. We have exactly enough people to have a parade. If someone stays home, they're kind of ruining the parade. Here's what I love about the parade is after it's over, nobody leaves. Nobody has anywhere to go. There's only one suitable street in my town for a parade. And when the parade gets out of town, it doesn't know what to do either. And there's this moment of confusion. And then it just flips around and it comes back. And everybody just watches the other side of the parade again.
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7: Angelosi, the Supreme Court is set to release its final decisions before summer break, and we're waiting on 2 big cases, one about birthright citizenship.
8: Since its ratification following the Civil War, the 14th Amendment has been understood to grant U.S. citizenship to anyone born on American soil. An executive order from President Trump would end that for children born to parents in the country illegally or temporarily. Most justices appeared skeptical of the Trump administration's case.
7: Fox's Jared Halpern and the other.
9: The Supreme Court will decide whether Idaho and West Virginia's laws preventing transgender athletes from participating in girls and women's school sports teams can stand.
7: That is Fox's Kristen Goodwin, U.S. envoys Jared Kushner and Steve Witkoff, and Iranian officials are in Qatar for indirect talks after a tense weekend, threatened to put their peace deal at risk. 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
11: For the Range Weather Center, today's going to be sunny with a high of 76, a mainly clear night for tonight, a low 48. Wednesday, sunny to partly cloudy with a couple of afternoon showers and thunderstorms, high 80. Sunshine Thursday, can't rule out an afternoon shower and thunderstorm, a high temperature 82. I'm meteorologist Jim Minaldi on Wyoming's Genuine Country.
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0: Let me check my social media and get you some temperatures around the basin on 103.3 The Range, 7 a.m. on a Tuesday. Cody, the warmest in the state right now, 55 degrees with a wind around 10 miles an hour. Powell, a little windier at 15 and 52. Lovell is 49, Grable is 48. They're both calm. Big Piney, 28 right now with a 10-mile-an-hour wind. Got headlines about never cooking a burger on a grill. What? Say they loses fat. Doesn't taste very good. I think they taste... How much better can they taste, man? No OJ at the Bills' new stadium, and oyster-infused ice cream is coming. I got good news about a little dude who's the director of feline relations, and these noodles taste like Copenhagen. Comedy about the 4th of July from Ryan Hamilton and Jim Brewer. Oh, my social media is blowing up right now. I've got some comedy about social media, and today's show is brought to you by social media.
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13: Hey, I saw something interesting today on social media. Somebody posted a very strong political opinion. What? And somebody replied, good point, I changed my mind. Here's something I've learned about social media. The expression just saying ain't never preceded by a compliment.
0: Yeah, he gets it. That's Brian Regan. My name is Gabe. I am with you for another couple of hours, spinning your favorite country classics like this one from The King. It's One Night at a Time. 103.3 The Range on a Tuesday. Good morning.

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0: Headlines on a Tuesday. A survey found that Americans typically only use half of their vacation days. I take all of my vacation. I just spend half of it standing in the airport security line. A chef claims you should never cook burgers on a grill because you lose too much of the fat, which means they don't taste as good. Cinnamon bun Oreos coming back for the first time in a decade. And in case you're wondering, a Japanese roadside eatery serving up oyster-infused ice cream. I don't think so. O.J. Simpson will not be honored at the Buffalo Bills' new stadium, which opens up in September. Team says, quote, he is not a fit to display inside our new stadium and family circle. A storm chaser just spotted a star-shaped hail for the first time. And if you want to change your life, tonight's Mega Millions jackpot is $511 million. Those are my headlines. This is not headline news.
1: This is not headline news. The movie Supergirl will wind up losing $100 million. Or as Johnny Depp calls that, a box office smash. The knockout round of the World Cup kicked off on Sunday. Although when watching soccer puts you to sleep, every round is a knockout round. Team USA's next World Cup match will be against Bosnia and Herzegovina. I don't know a lot about soccer, but I don't think it's fair that we have to play against two countries at the same time. And a new study found women using GLP-1s were more likely to secure new jobs and partners. But without them, they have a fat chance. This is not headline news.

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3: 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Frank's joining President Trump's fight to make America great again. So giddy up, Wyoming. Frank.

0: Second Amendment, defending our freedom. That's Frank Chapman.
1: Make America great, a fighter for us, Wyoming's Frank Chapman, conservative for Congress.
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Need a little good news? Of course you need a little good news. There's a cat at a San Francisco senior dog rescue. So it's for dogs only, and it's for older dogs on top of that. And a cat is helping dogs find homes by testing whether or not the dogs get along with cats or not. The cat is known as Little Dude. His official position is the shelter's director of feline relations. His job is to play with the dogs, see if they stay calm, which one of them tries to chomp his head off. That's one of

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0: Some Cambodians suffered food poisoning after they ate some homemade noodles that were contaminated with chewing tobacco. And you're thinking, okay, that's not too bad, but the chewing tobacco had dropped into the batter right out of the cook's mouth. Yeah, the noodle vendor who had supplied the shops where people got sick said, oh, she'd not realized a wad had dropped into the flour as she was talking. So the female chef chewed on a big old wad of tobacco that got dropped into the batter of the noodles that got put in Cambodian restaurants and food poisoning happened. So enjoy that as you try to eat something today. Comedy for the 4th of July from Ryan Hamilton on a small town 4th of July. And bonus comedy from Jim Brewer on his uncle on the 4th of July.
1: We have a big parade every year on the 4th of July. It's the biggest event in my town every year. There are 500 people in the parade and 500 people who are watching the parade. We have exactly enough people to have a parade. If someone stays home, they're kind of ruining the parade. Here's what I love about the parade is after it's over, nobody leaves. Nobody has anywhere to go. There's only one suitable street in my town for a parade. And when the parade gets out of town, it doesn't know what to do either. And there's this moment of confusion. And then it just flips around and it comes back. Everybody just watches the other side of the parade again.
2: 4th of July, when your drunk uncle shows up.
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7: I'm CJ Pop with the Supreme Court delivering its final rulings for the current term, including on President Trump's plan to end birthright citizenship.
8: During the arguments, which the president showed up to, first time a sitting president's done that, there's a lot of discussion about the fact that there are billions of people around the world who could be one flight away from coming here and having a child that would then automatically have citizenship. Chief Justice Roberts at one point during the argument said the world may have changed, but the Constitution hasn't.
7: Fox's Shannon Breen outside the high court. U.S. Special Envoys Jared Kushner and Steve Witkoff in Qatar for talks on Iran through intermediaries.
9: Iranian officials have indicated that no direct talks will take place between the United States and Iran while in Doha. The 60-day window is meant to iron out the details of Iran's nuclear program and keep the Strait of Hormuz open.
7: Fox's Trey Inks in Tel Aviv. Gas dropping 2 cents overnight, landing at 384 a gallon on average for regular. That from AAA. 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
11: For the Range Weather Center, today's going to be sunny with a high of 76, a mainly clear night for tonight, below 48. Wednesday, sunny to partly cloudy with a couple of afternoon showers and thunderstorms, high 80. Sunshine Thursday, can't rule out an afternoon shower and thunderstorm, a high temperature 82. I'm meteorologist Jim Minaldi on Wyoming's Genuine Country.
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is Heidi, Dean, and Ira. They call themselves Trick Pony. And I was the concert producer when they played in Riverton years back. And good group and didn't last very long. That might have been their only one hit. They did have a CD out, but Trick Pony. 103.3 The Range on a Tuesday morning. We're going to talk about a plane that crashed into a skyscraper, even though Chinese media says, no, it didn't. No, nothing happened. Screen Time and Hollywood Buzz. St. Elmo's Fire coming out 40 years later. I've got a parting shot. We'll check voicemail. It was on this date in history, the first Corvette rolled off the assembly line. 1953, $3,500. Nowadays, one that rolls off the assembly line starts at about 71 grand. And this is how we get things going in the 8 o'clock hour. Got Randy Travis on the way, Janie Fricke as well. Lucky Moon, the Oak Ridge Boys. I'm Gabe, 103.3 The Range.

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12: I'm Howard with the Bellamy Brothers.

Here's something a lot of people have found interesting. In Beijing, China, small plane crashed into their tallest skyscraper. But hours later, it was like nothing had ever happened. The pilot and some people were killed. All references to the incident and shocking footage of it had been scrubbed from Chinese social media. The government initially did not publicly acknowledge any incident had taken place. But after a lot of public outcry, especially from those in China, they have actually changed their stance. There actually is video on CNN of the plane. It was a small plane that hit their skyscraper as it went through one of the most heavily defended airspaces in the world and somehow got through and smashed into the skyscraper. Chinese media said initially they didn't want negativity, so they scrubbed it. But now they've probably got more negativity than they'd bargained on top of that. That's just something a lot of people have found interesting.

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4: Heard the news. 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Frank's joining President Trump's fight to make America great again. So giddy up, Wyoming. Frank.

0: copyright, Second Amendment, defending our freedom. That's Frank Chapman.
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0: Screen Time Hollywood Buzz. More than 40 years later, Rob Lowe and friends are getting closer to reigniting St. Elmo's fire with a long-awaited sequel. 40 years. Jonah Hill's next star-studded directorial feature titled Cut Off might never be released. The film has been removed from the Warner Brothers 2026 release schedule. A lot of people think T. Swift and T. Kelsey are getting married at Madison Square Garden soon. Did you know MSG's last wedding was back in 1982 for 2,000 couples all at once? That's hallowed ground there. Presidential 1776 Award on CBS tonight. Nationwide Civics Challenge, celebrating America's top high school students and their knowledge in the nation's founding principles. You've got Wimbledon tennis, and you have the 2026 FIFA World Cup knockout rounds. Ivory Coast versus Norway, France and Sweden. Mexico takes on Ecuador. The late night jokes from the late night hosts, throwing back to the 4th of July.
1: I see you all started celebrating the 4th by drinking a fifth. Is this the crowd tonight? Yeah, I did not bring any fireworks out tonight, but I do have a bomb. The monologue.
2: Millions of people are taking trips, and experts say it's going to be the busiest travel weekend in years.
3: Yeah, and honestly, what's more American than an airport delay on the 4th of July? You know what I'm saying? Yeah, the TSA is already warning delays up to 2 hours. It starts as a 2-hour delay, and then next thing you know, the gate agent's wishing you a happy Labor Day. And you?
4: This weekend is the July 4th holiday weekend, or as your dog calls it, PTSD Day.

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0: John Carpenter. 103.3 The Range. I have got voicemail and then I've got a parting shot. They both sound a lot like parting shots because voicemail is conflict resolution. So let's play that first.
1: One of the conflict resolution tools they teach in marriage is ask questions. When you have a disagreement, don't just start spewing out what you think, make it worse. Ask questions, try to relate, make it better. I used that last week. My wife and I got into a disagreement. It got hot. It got heated. We started a fight. I stopped myself right there. Started asking questions. Honey, why are you being a psycho right now?
0: I wonder how that worked out in conflict resolution. Now to Brian Kiley with your parting shot. I'm Gabe. Thanks for listening. Get up early with me. We'll be back here 6 to 9 on 103.3 The Range. Here is your parting shot for the day.
2: So we start seeing a marriage counselor, and the woman's given us some very valuable tips. For instance, she said when you first wake up in the morning, the first thing you should say to each other is, I love you. And not you again. Good to know. Good to know.
0: I didn't realize both were about marriage resolution and, yeah. Coincidental, but hey, it worked out. It ain't cool to be crazy about you, but it is cool to stay listening to 103.3 The Range. George Strait, have a great Tuesday. See you tomorrow, 6 a.m.

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2: News. I'm Therese Crowley. Awaiting Supreme Court end-of-term decisions on trans athletes in girls' sports and President Trump's order ending birthright citizenship.
3: Since its ratification following the Civil War, the 14th Amendment has been understood to grant U.S. citizenship to anyone born on American soil. An executive order from President Trump would end that for children born to parents in the country illegally or temporarily.
4: It's tremendously disruptive. It's extremely costly. I don't know. It's up to them.
2: Fox's Jared Halpern. The president's envoys in Qatar for indirect talks with Iran. Interior Secretary Burgum tells D.C. 4th of July visitors don't even think about vandalizing the Lincoln Memorial reflecting pool.
3: It was heard in April. Most justices.
5: It's no different than if you walked up into the Lincoln Memorial and threw red paint on Lincoln's statue itself. I mean, that's, you're vandalizing a national monument.
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6: For the Range Weather Center, today's going to be sunny with a high of 76, a mainly clear night for tonight, below 48. Wednesday, sunny to partly cloudy with a couple of afternoon showers and thunderstorms, high 80. Sunshine Thursday, can't rule out an afternoon shower and thunderstorm, a high temperature 82. I'm meteorologist Jim Minaldi on Wyoming's Genuine Country.
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it's ready. But I'm still around, 'cause I'm not ready. 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'Cause I was afraid I'd be ashamed, that you'd laugh when you found out just how far it went. 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
2: 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Frank's joining President Trump's fight to make America great again. So giddy up, Wyoming.

0: protecting property rights, Second Amendment, defending our freedom. That's Frank Chapman.
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2: This is a Fox News alert. I'm Chris Foster. The Supreme Court rules President Trump may not end birthright citizenship in the United States.
3: During the arguments, which the president showed up to, first time a sitting president's done that, there's a lot of discussion about the fact that there are billions of people around the world who could be one flight away from coming here and having a child that would then automatically have citizenship. There was discussion of birth tourism. But even amidst all of that, Chief Justice Roberts at one point during the argument said the world may have changed, but the Constitution hasn't.
2: Fox Chief Legal Correspondent Shannon Bream. The court in a 6-3 decision rules states may ban transgender athletes from public school sports teams meant for women and girls. The arguments heard in January were about bans in Idaho and West Virginia. The ruling doesn't say states have to ban transgender athletes. And the Supreme Court also strikes down restrictions on how much money political parties can spend in coordination with candidates for Congress and president. These were the final opinions of the term. This is a Fox News alert.
4: For the Range Weather Center, today's going to be sunny with a high of 76, a mainly clear night for tonight, the low 48. Wednesday, sunny to partly cloudy with a couple of afternoon showers and thunderstorms, high 80. Sunshine Thursday, can't rule out an afternoon shower and thunderstorm, a high temperature 82. I'm meteorologist Jim Minaldi on Wyoming's Genuine Country.
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2: Fox News Alert. I'm Chris Foster. The Supreme Court upholds birthright citizenship in the United States, rejecting President Trump's executive order to end it. It
3: says children born in the United States to parents unlawfully or temporarily present are, quote, subject to the jurisdiction of the United States and are citizens at birth under the 14th Amendment's citizenship clause.
2: Fox Chief Legal Correspondent Shannon Bream. The Supreme Court in another decision upholds state restrictions on transgender athletes.
4: West Virginia and Idaho laws banning transgender girls and women from female sports teams do not violate the U.S. Constitution's Equal Protection Clause. More than two dozen states have similar laws, and the court's decision will likely settle disputes in those cases as well.
2: Fox's Jared Halpern. The court's also lifting limits on political parties' campaign spending in coordination with candidates for president and Congress. The court had upheld those limits in 2001. These are the final opinions of the Supreme Court's term. This is a Fox News Alert.
5: For the Range Weather Center, today's going to be sunny with a high of 76, a mainly clear night for tonight, below 48. Wednesday, sunny to partly cloudy with a couple of afternoon showers and thunderstorms, high 80. Sunshine Thursday, can't rule out an afternoon shower and thunderstorm, a high temperature 82. I'm meteorologist Jim Minaldi on Wyoming's Genuine Country.
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2: News. I'm Gianna Gelosi. Final rulings out of the Supreme Court. The first, the loss for the president's executive order limiting birthright citizenship.
3: Right off the bat, it says children born in the United States to parents unlawfully or temporarily present are, quote, subject to the jurisdiction of the United States and are citizens at birth under the 14th Amendment's citizenship clause.
2: Fox's Shannon Bream. In another ruling, the justices decided
4: West Virginia and Idaho laws banning transgender girls and women from female sports teams do not violate the U.S. Constitution's Equal Protection Clause. More than two dozen states have similar laws, and the court's decision will likely settle disputes in those cases as well.
2: Fox's Jared Halpern. The president notched a win when it came to campaign finance spending, writing the Supreme Court took restrictions off political spending, a big win. 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
5: For the Range Weather Center, today's going to be sunny with a high of 76, a mainly clear night for tonight, below 48. Wednesday, sunny to partly cloudy with a couple of afternoon showers and thunderstorms, high 80. Sunshine Thursday, can't rule out an afternoon shower and thunderstorm, a high temperature 82. I'm meteorologist Jim Minaldi on Wyoming's Genuine Country.
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2: News. I'm Therese Crowley. Supreme Court end-of-term decisions. The High Court strikes down President Trump's ban on birthright citizenship for foreign nationals. 5-4. President Trump posting Congress should do it through legislation. House Speaker Mike Johnson.
3: We'll see. I'm sure there's going to be lots of discussion about that. I will say I'm very disappointed in that outcome. I think it subjects the country to serious challenges going forward, and we'll have to deal with it as a Congress.
2: And the High Court upholds state bans on trans athletes in women and girls sports 6-3. New Jersey GOP Congressman Tom Kaine returns to the House after months of medical absence, revealing he was hospitalized with depression.
4: Like many people, I believed that I could simply push through, but I agreed to follow my doctor's recommendations. Again, not believing that would result in a long-term stay.
2: With thanks for people's patience and prayers, America's listening to Fox News.
5: For the Range Weather Center, today is going to be sunny with a high of 76, a mainly clear night for tonight, below 48. Wednesday, sunny to partly cloudy with a couple of afternoon showers and thunderstorms, high 80. Sunshine Thursday, can't rule out an afternoon shower and thunderstorm, a high temperature 82. I'm meteorologist Jim Minaldi on Wyoming's Genuine Country.
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0: 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Whoops. 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
2: News, I'm John Saucier. The Supreme Court rejecting President Trump's executive order that was aimed at ending birthright citizenship for children born to non-citizens in the U.S. House Democratic Caucus Chair Pete Aguilar celebrating this decision.
3: Republicans are not serious about this issue. It's always been about politics, and we'll see how the president, responds to this, but I'm sure he'll, there'll be a couple hundred words that he'll put out, this was the right decision. The crazy part is that it wasn't a unanimous decision.
2: Republicans have argued birthright citizenship encourages non-citizens to travel to the U.S. and give birth in order to secure citizenship for their children. Aid groups warning Venezuela's healthcare system is at a breaking point after these two powerful earthquakes hit. Damaged hospitals are overwhelmed. Conditions in the disaster zone are getting worse. The government death toll is now up over 1,900, with even more bodies being found. 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
4: For the Range Weather Center, today's going to be sunny with a high of 76, a mainly clear night for tonight, the low 48. Wednesday, sunny to partly cloudy with a couple of afternoon showers and thunderstorms, high 80. Sunshine Thursday, can't rule out an afternoon shower and thunderstorm, a high temperature 82. I'm meteorologist Jim Minaldi on Wyoming's Genuine Country.
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2: Fox News, I'm Tom Graham. The Supreme Court rejecting President Trump's executive order aimed at ending birthright citizenship for all children born on U.S. soil. Republicans in Congress could take up an effort to end birthright citizenship. House Speaker Mike Johnson.
3: We'll see. I'm sure there's going to be lots of discussion about that. I will say I'm very disappointed in that outcome. I think it subjects the country to serious challenges going forward, and we'll have to deal with it as a Congress.
2: The High Court majority ruled the 14th Amendment confers citizenship on any person born on U.S. soil. A member of Congress who's been absent from Capitol Hill for nearly 4 months is back at work with an explanation. Fox's Chris Foster.
4: New Jersey House Republican Tom Keene Jr. says he was diagnosed and hospitalized with depression, not just feeling sad.
5: It is physical. It is emotional.
4: He says he hadn't expected to be gone so long.
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0: the Range Weather Center. Today's going to be sunny with a high of 76. A mainly clear night for tonight, below 48. Wednesday, sunny to partly cloudy with a couple of afternoon showers and thunderstorms, high 80. Sunshine Thursday, can't rule out an afternoon shower and thunderstorm, a high temperature 82. I'm meteorologist Jim Minaldi on Wyoming's Genuine Country.
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2: 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Frank's joining President Trump's fight to make America great again. So giddy up, Wyoming.

0: protecting property rights, Second Amendment, defending our freedom. That's Frank Chapman.
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2: News. I'm John Saucier. The Supreme Court striking down President Trump's executive order limiting birthright citizenship, ruling the 14th Amendment guaranteeing citizenship to every freeborn person in the U.S. House Republican Congress Chair Lisa McClain says Congress must act to prevent this ruling from being taken advantage of.
3: I mean, this is why the Save America Act, I think, is really so important, number one. Number two, I think this is why we need to make sure that we have a secure and safe border.
2: A JetBlue plane hit a drone as it was trying to land at JFK Airport in New York. Transportation Secretary Sean Duffy tells Fox he believes these drone pilots did not have authorization to fly them in these areas.
4: We have a lot of hobbyists who are now getting access to drones or RC aircraft and they're flying them in spaces that they shouldn't. So we partner with the FBI and Homeland Security to investigate all of these incursions.
2: JetBlue says the plane was able to land safely with no damage. America's listening to Fox News.
5: For the Range Weather Center, today's going to be sunny with a high of 76, a mainly clear night for tonight, below 48. Wednesday, sunny to partly cloudy with a couple of afternoon showers and thunderstorms, high 80. Sunshine Thursday, can't rule out an afternoon shower and thunderstorm, a high temperature 82. I'm meteorologist Jim Minaldi on Wyoming's Genuine Country.
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4: Heard the news. 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Frank's joining President Trump's fight to make America great again. So giddy up, Wyoming.
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2: Fox News, I'm Tom Graham. Democrats cheering a Supreme Court decision striking down President Trump's executive order limiting birthright citizenship. House Minority Leader Hakeem Jeffries.
3: Donald Trump was endeavoring to violate the Constitution because he's a wannabe king, and I'm thankful that that effort has been struck down.
2: The Supreme Court ruled the 14th Amendment guaranteed citizenship for anyone born on U.S. soil. Newly released high court ruling also allowing states to ban transgender athletes from girls and women's sports programs.
4: West Virginia and Idaho laws banning transgender girls and women from female sports teams do not violate the U.S. Constitution's Equal Protection Clause. More than two dozen states have similar laws, and the court's decision will likely settle disputes in those cases as well.
2: Fox's Jared Halpern in Washington. 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
6: For the Range Weather Center, today's going to be sunny with a high of 76, a mainly clear night for tonight, the low 48. Wednesday, sunny to partly cloudy with a couple of afternoon showers and thunderstorms, high 80. Sunshine Thursday, can't rule out an afternoon shower and thunderstorm, a high temperature 82. I'm meteorologist Jim Minaldi on Wyoming's Genuine Country.
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3: Heard the news. Conservative Frank Chapman's running for Congress. Frank's joining President Trump's fight to make America great again. So giddy up, Wyoming.

0: 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That's Frank Chapman.
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2: News. I'm John Saucier. The Supreme Court upholding birthright citizenship, claiming most babies born on American soil are citizens, regardless of where their parents are from. Border czar Tom Holman tells Fox he's worried this ruling will lead to birth tourism.
3: So we have U.S. citizens by the thousands and discontinued by the millions living in countries that I think are adversaries to us that can come here and have an impact on how this country's run.
2: At a rally in New York City led by those who brought the case to the Supreme Court, Marat Aradeh is president and CEO of the New York Immigration Coalition.
4: Today's ruling means that hundreds of thousands of families can breathe a little bit easier and know that their child is here to stay.
2: Chief Justice John Roberts said in the court's ruling, the framers of the 14th Amendment extended citizenship to every freeborn person in this land. On True Social, President Trump's calls on Congress to end, quote, expensive and unfair to our country birthright citizenship. 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
5: For the Range Weather Center, today is going to be sunny with a high of 76, a mainly clear night for tonight, below 48. Wednesday, sunny to partly cloudy with a couple of afternoon showers and thunderstorms, high 80. Sunshine Thursday, can't rule out an afternoon shower and thunderstorm, a high temperature 82. I'm meteorologist Jim Minaldi on Wyoming's Genuine Country.
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